0: popping on to say what's up and thanks for keeping us on for your Friday. It's my 99.9 Today's Best Variety.
1: Ladies up in here tonight. No fighting. We got the refugees. 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

0: 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I want to know everything about the wedding. Is it over? Who was there? What kind of cake is she serving at the reception? It's Taylor Swift, my 99.9 Today's Best Variety. I'm Laura. All right, so the Colorado Renaissance Festival is happening now weekends through August 2nd. 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

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Hey, it's Shannon L. If you're hosting a big 4th of July gathering tomorrow, there's one less thing that you need to worry about, and I'll explain why that is coming up in 6 minutes.

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1: So I got to find out what made Travis Kelce and Taylor Swift pick this weekend for their wedding. Hey, it's Shannon O. Because getting married on a holiday doesn't always seem to be the play. If you did, though, I want to hear it, why you chose to get married during a holiday weekend. It's coming up in 6 minutes.

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0: Southern Colorado's best variety. This is My 99.9. Hey, it's Shannon O. Taylor Swift, Travis Kelce tying the knot this weekend. I'm curious why they chose to celebrate on a holiday. We only get so many weekends out of the summer, you know, built in with some extra vacation days. Why you gotta take one? Chris is calling in. Now, you actually had your wedding on a holiday as well. What was the point of that?
1: My wife and I got married on Halloween so that I could remember the anniversary. And instead of a dance, we actually handed out candy for the trick-or-treaters.
0: Okay, I like that. Now a nice little anniversary tradition for you as you continue on throughout your years. Thanks for calling in, Chris. So you might have your wedding on a holiday so that way your husband can remember your anniversary date. What are some other benefits to having your wedding on a holiday? Let me know using the TalkBack mic.
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Southern Colorado's best variety. 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Have you ever heard of kitten fishing? Hey, it's Shannon O. This is the new dating trend that you may be doing without even realizing, and it's not necessarily truthful. I'll explain what it means coming up in 6 minutes. JT is on for you now.

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I wonder how many people Travis Kelce and Taylor Swift invited to their wedding, especially if it's at, you know, Madison Square Garden. You can hold over 20,000 people there, which is just wild. How many people did you invite to your wedding? I don't know that you'll be able to top 20,000, but I'd like to see how close you get. We'll take your calls in the next 10 minutes.

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1: No robots here. Just real people who lose their phone 2 to 3 times a day. Yep, that's us. 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

0: It's Shannon O. Crazy stuff when you think about the fact that Taylor Swift and Travis Kelce get married at Madison Square Garden. That venue can hold 20,000 people for a concert, which is just wild. I don't think that they're filling it to the brim, but I know that some people have had large weddings just like them, maybe a couple thousand less. Letasia is one of them. How many people did you invite to your wedding?
1: He was the first one on his side to get married. I was an only child, so I was obviously the first as well, but we had 450 for sit down.
0: That is a lot of people. Naturally, if he was the first and you were the only and the first, that makes sense. Can you beat 450? How many people did you invite to your wedding? Let me know using that talkback mic.

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The most variety in Southern Colorado, My 99.9. It's about time we get album number 7 from One Republic, and this song's going to be on it. It's called Need Your Love. My name is Shannon. Oh, thanks for hanging out with me tonight.

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1: 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How? 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

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We have your chance to win a staycation and tickets to see Bruno Mars at Falcon Stadium. 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
1: Hey, it's Shannon O. Since burgers are the number one thing people are going to be grilling tomorrow for the 4th of July, I'm curious if they turn into cheeseburgers for you. What is the most popular cheese in the U.S.? Take a guess and we'll find out if you're right coming up in the next 10 minutes.

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1: Hey, I hope you're having a great Friday. My name is Shannon O. Thanks for spending some time with me. Tomorrow, the top thing people going to be grilling, hamburgers or cheeseburgers. And apparently, it's all about the cheddar in the U.S. Cheddar cheese is the most popular cheese in the U.S., followed by mozzarella, Parmesan, American, and cream cheese also gets an honorable mention. I think it's kind of funny to look at the states that like cheese the most out of the U.S. The fact that we have this data is just insane to me. Wyoming coming in the top spot, loving cheese the most out of everybody, followed by Illinois, Alaska, Louisiana, and Oregon, rounding out the top five.

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Southern Colorado's best variety. 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One of the Secret Lives of Mormon Wives stars came out on Jay Shetty's podcast. It's true. 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

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Hey, my name is Shannon O. Do you have summer travel plans? 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

0: The most variety in Southern Colorado, My 99.9. Hey, it's Shannon O. We both know that you deserve a vacation, you more than anybody else. But now that you've decided where you're going to go, who are you going to fly? The most reliable U.S. airlines for summer travel include Hawaiian, right there at the top, with Alaska coming in number two, which I think that they're kind of they're the same thing now, aren't they? Third place belongs to Delta, Southwest, Four, and Allegiant Air, rounding out the top five airlines. Tim's calling in, and he disagrees. Top five should include which airline?
1: I've been flying American for 14 years, and every time I go to switch, I end up having problems.
0: Hey, you got to stick with who works for you. Is there an airline that you are loyal to a fault for? Let me know using that talkback feature.
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Florida's best variety. This is My 99.9. Hey, my name is Shannon O. Madonna coming out with new music today, and I've actually got a chance for you to listen to it coming up in the next 10 minutes. So make sure you stick around. Thanks for hanging out with me tonight.

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1: 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Annie is calling in. 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What's your question?
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1: 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New from Madonna and Sabrina Carpenter. It's called Bring Your Love. That's kind of the cool part about being an iHeartRadio station. We always get you that new music first. But yes, Madonna, Sabrina Carpenter, Bring Your Love. Thanks so much for listening, Annie. 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
1: Hey, it's Shannon O. Hope you're having a great weekend so far. Kathy's calling in, doing some late night cleaning because you have people coming over tomorrow, but at least your husband is doing the cooking. Do you have a favorite thing that he grills?
2: Anything he grills, I'm okay with it. Then I don't cook.
1: Yeah, I would pick the cleaning over the cooking any day. Well, I hope you enjoy your 4th of July party tomorrow, Kathy. 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

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If you are expecting your dog to freak out tomorrow during the fireworks, or maybe they're already freaking out tonight, I have some tips for you. It's coming up in the next 6 minutes. My name is Shannon O, and this is Maroon 5.

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Are you utilizing the extra long weekend to do a little job hunting because you're sick of the office and you need a new space stat? I've got a list of the most popular and fastest growing careers. It's on the way for you in the next 10 minutes. My name is Shannon O. Kid Laroi with Justin Bieber on now.

0: My 99.9. 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New home sales specialists are on the rise. 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
1: 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That's wrapping it up for me tonight. My name is Shannon. Oh, I hope you enjoy your 4th of July. I'm going to leave you with Olivia Dean. Here's Man I Need.

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1: All right, looking ahead for you. I got some Vanessa Carlton on the way. I was going to do Mumford & Sons with Hozier, but first, it's One Republic.

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1: 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All right, friends, this is Natalia hanging out with you. And I just saw this really interesting survey. This is for any of the parents out there. It finds that 91% of parents agree that it seems like kids are growing up faster than before, that they seem older than before. As the years seem to fly by, 79% of moms and dads feel like they only have a limited time to travel with their kids as well. And I think that's true. Oh my gosh, as I got older, I was like, Mom, I want to be with my friends. And I don't want that for my son at all. I just want him to be my best friend forever. Well, he'll always be my best friend, but I want to be his best friend forever. Do you feel the same way? Do you feel like kids are getting older faster nowadays? It's very interesting. All right, Somber, Kelly Clarkson coming up on the way. Stay here.
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1: Wait, is today the big day? Is this Taylor's wedding day? Ah, so excited for her. I can't wait till she posts a photo. Taylor Swift, The Fate of Ophelia.

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1: 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Thanks so much for having us on. I appreciate it. And if you have never listened to us on the iHeart app, what are you waiting for? Go ahead and do it. 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Just make sure to set us as that number one preset, okay? All right, some Harry Styles, Adore You on the way. Also going to do Olivia Rodrigo, Drop Dead. Hang out.
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0: I'm not going to lie. It made me like Olivia Rodrigo even more now that she announced her own music festival and that the proceeds from the tickets are going to be helping charities that advocate for women and girls. I thought that was amazing. This is Drop Dead, Olivia Rodrigo.

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0: The most variety in Southern Colorado, my 99.9. That is Olivia Dean for you right there. Thanks so much for hanging out with me late at night, technically on this 4th of July. Later today, I know a lot of people are going to be celebrating, going to be watching some fireworks as well. Be safe out there. Have some fun. And then maybe even think about taking us with you on the iHeart app. Yeah, you can always have us right there. Or if you're having some people over later today for a barbecue, have Alexa play us. Yeah, you can have us on your smart device or smart TV as well. Just set us as that number one preset. That way, we will always be one tap away. One Republic, Sienna Spyro, they're on the way.
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1: the most variety in Southern Colorado, my 99.9. All right, happy 4th of July. This is Natalia here with you. And a moment ago, I did ask, you know, have you ever had an incident with fireworks? 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
2: So we used to have the ones that shoot up straight into the air and then they go off like the traditional fireworks, but the smaller ones that you can get at grocery stores. And so we had our dog run over, and when we lit it, and he ran over and then he knocked it over, and so it ended up going through the window of my dad's car. We had to get a new car, but I kind of missed that Durango.
1: 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But yeah, this is that reminder to be safe if you are going to be messing with fireworks. Okay, just we know the warnings. Be safe out there. All right, Bruno Mars coming up next. Hold on.
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0: Southern Colorado's best variety. This is my 99.9. Well, I saw that Budweiser was celebrating America's 250th birthday by giving away free beer. Did you sign up for this? I don't drink it, but I love a good freebie. It's Pink and Nate.
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0: The most variety in Southern Colorado, my 99.9. That is such a beautiful love song right there. But it's not always great when it comes to love, right? Sometimes we get friend zoned. Have you ever been friend zoned? How did you know you got friend zoned? 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It's late at night, just between you and me. Let me know. My name is Natalia. Thank you so much for having us on. Coming up on the way, I was going to do some Hozier and Carrie Underwood next. Thanks for having us on.
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All right, so I got a message from Akeli on our Talk Back Mic button on the free iHeartRadio app. Her story about being friend-zoned is so crazy, and you won't believe what happened in the end. So stay right here. I'm going to play her call in just a bit. Stay here. 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
1: 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When

0: 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This is my 99.9. All right, friends, thanks for having us on late at night. This is Natalia hanging out with you. And I was wondering, like, have you ever been friend zoned? How did you know you got friend zoned? And I got a message from Colorado's best variety. This is my 99.9. All right, friends, thanks for having us on late at night. This is Natalia hanging out with you. And I was wondering, like, have you ever been friend zoned? How did you know you got friend zoned? 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
1: Oh, my God. Her brother-in-law now. That's actually a really funny story, and I'm sure maybe the speech at the wedding was pretty funny. So, Kelly, thanks so much for calling us in and sending us that story. All right, Rema, Selena Gomez, and Zara Larsson next.

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1: 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There are still tickets left for Saturday night show. 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

0: 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Hey, it's Natalia. Hey, Monument. 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We're today's best variety. 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
1: They say the holy water's watered down, and this town's lost its faith. Our colors will fade.

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1: Well, if you booked an Airbnb for this weekend to have a 4th of July party, good luck, because Airbnb actually used their anti-party technology to block bookings ahead of this 4th of July weekend. So, do not have a party at that Airbnb. Taylor Swift coming up next. Hold on.

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We have your chance to win a staycation and tickets to see Bruno Mars at Falcon Stadium. Just look for the Bruno Mars cutout at the shops at Briar Gate and take a picture with him. 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

The most variety in Southern Colorado, my 99.9. Well, earlier I was talking about it. Today is Taylor Swift's wedding day. Somber, going to be headed to Taylor and Travis's wedding as well. And then if the party is still going at midnight, it's going to be his birthday. Yeah, his birthday is July 5th, so happy early

0: Festival in Las Vegas, September 18th and 19th, T-Mobile Arena. He's going to be on a Saturday night. So if you want to go, you want to come to Vegas and party with us, AXS.com. Go ahead and get those tickets now. Very good chance that Saturday night is going to sell out the same way Friday night has already sold out. So get those tickets now. Olivia Dean and Jonas Brothers on the way.
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1: Well, did you see Britney Spears' sons walked the catwalk, their modeling debut? 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I remember when Britney was pregnant. This is Toxic.

Southern Colorado's best variety. This is My 99.9. Well, happy birthday, America. Hi there, it is Natalia here with you, officially 4th of July. Been leading up to this big holiday. It feels bigger this year, obviously, because it is the 250th birthday of America. So if you're going out today, you're going to have a good time, hang out with friends, be safe out there. Don't drink and drive, of course. 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Just have a good holiday, okay? Just enjoy it. All right, coming up on the way, some Harry Styles and Taylor Swift next.

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1: 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Ella Langley and the German soccer player, something going on there, right? 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
1: Happy 4th of July from all of us here. Shakira's going to be performing at the World Cup final for the halftime show. That's going to be amazing. Keep an eye on the hips.

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Happy 4th of July. I have a feeling we're going to hear that song at a ton of weddings this summer. It is so romantic. Bruno Mars is so romantic. Hope it's a great Saturday morning for you. I've never seen

0: 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Happy 4th of July from all of us here. 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And keep us on all weekend long. 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

We are My 99.9. I hope your 4th is filled with food, fun, fireworks, and family, too. And friends. Wait, is that 5? Is that the 5 F's? Let's see. Fireworks, fun, food, family, friends. Yeah. Have a great one. My name is Delana. We're celebrating America's 250th today. We're all a part of history.

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1: 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I hope you're going to be able to spend a lot of time with family and neighbors and friends. 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

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I'm Jenny James. 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
1: I'm Jenny James. Lexi Mindtree bringing some serious Elwood's energy to Prime Video's new sequel, Elle. She even recreated Elle's Harvard video for her audition and nailed it. Part of her prep included watching Legally Blonde hundreds of times. She studied Reese, but still makes the character her own. You can watch the entire series tonight. Elle is in grunge-era Seattle, where her sunny pink vibe stands out. By the way, season 2 is already wrapped, and a new Legally Blonde movie is in the works.

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Just enter for your chance to win a pair of tickets now on our Instagram page. Drumming.

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What does that mean for the rest of the NBA? We'll talk about it in 10 minutes.

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1: I'm Jenny James. You probably heard LeBron James is officially moving on. He told the Lakers he will not be back for next season, so the team has time to plan its offseason. So after 8 seasons in LA and a 2020 title, he's chasing one more championship run somewhere new. He says you want to be excited about going to work every day and be around a group of guys that feel the same way. My husband thinks he's going to go to the Spurs. I don't know if they have that kind of money.

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I'm Jenny James. 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
1: Harlan Coben has been teaming up with Netflix, and it is a partnership that is working out really well. We'll talk more 3 songs from now.

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1: I'm Jenny James. Check out Netflix. The movie I Will Find You. It is turning into one of 2026's breakout hits. It's by Harlan Coben, and it's pulled in more than 34th week, which is the strongest second week launch for any English language scripted series this year. So the story follows a father who was convicted of killing his son, break out of prison after he finds out his son may still be alive. It is really good. I watched it. Actually, I'll watch any movie that has Harlan Coben's name attached to it, because his partnership with Netflix

0: Apply.
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0: I-99.9. I'm Jenny James. Miley Cyrus just scored a sweet new milestone because she got her very own Barbie. It's part of the Barbie Signature series that has honored other music legends like Stevie Nicks, Gloria Estefan, and Kylie Minogue. And Miley calls it a personal dream. She grew up with dolls and played with Barbies, and now she gets her own doll. It's styled after her Something Beautiful look with a leather-like bralette, fitted pants, and a big hooded jacket plus heels and sunglasses. The doll is available now directly through Mattel Creations.
1: Breaking news, the Aspen Acres fire grew overnight to now 85,585 acres with still 0% containment. Residents in Fremont County, you are now under a pre-evacuation notice. Please be prepared to evacuate. All other evacuations issued yesterday in Pueblo and Custer counties remain in place. Now, over 300 additional firefighters arrived yesterday, more expected today. The fire was a bit difficult yesterday, but a change in the weather has increased humidity and cloud coverage. Operations Chief Brad Wash said they came into some good news this morning.
2: Last night was our first night that we didn't come in this morning and have all kinds of new areas with fire. So we're happy about that.
1: Along Colorado Highway 165 from Lake Isabel to Colorado City, Siloam Road to Red Creek remained active overnight with the fire continuing to advance and impact structures. 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With the latest, I'm Sam.

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Hillary Duff, Red Rocks. You want to go? 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
1: Breaking news. As the Aspen Acres fire continues to grow, now over 87,000 acres and still 0% containment. For those in Fremont County, south of Florence, it's now under a pre-evacuation notice. Please be prepared. All other evacuations called in yesterday in Pueblo and Custer counties do remain in place. Also, an update. The Jordan fire in El Paso County, south of Fountain, has been put out. Crews are working hotspot, though the evacuation orders for homes east of Jordan Road is still in effect. Well, the change in weather has increased humidity and cloud coverage. Operations Chief Brad Washer was hoping for some rain, but not all storms could be helpful.
2: Biggest concern, though, is there's a chance for some thunderstorms. They're probably going to be dry, and our biggest concern with that is both dry lightning and which could create new starts. But the other thing is sometimes those thunderstorms will collapse, and then we get outflow winds.
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Shelby Knapp at my 99.9 Southern Colorado's best variety. I know you want to go see Bruno Mars at Falcon Stadium. Find the Bruno cutout right now at the shops at Briargate. Snap a pic and you could score a staycation and tickets. 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